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0: 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They accidentally left some equipment with us in the ambulance.
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0: Engine 14 and engine 17. Vehicle fire freeway. 7 Juliet, 7 Kilo. Interstate 15 northbound. NB 15 at El Cajon Boulevard. Cross streets, Interstate 15 NB on ramp and El Cajon Boulevard. Engine 14 and engine 17. 7 Juliet, 7 Kilo.
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0: Dispatch to 31 Salmon Black for our Stingray patient. 34-year-old male, bleeding controlled, just north of Holy Golly. Morgan is your RP, wearing a black bikini, flag lifeguards down.
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1: 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We're going to investigate alcohol on third line 9 here. 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
3: Jet 3X from 31 Sam, the priority one patient will be the patient with a chief complaint as a medical aid, and are you able to tell if the patient is ambulatory at this time and able to enter the water on Jet 3, or we need to extricate via the cliff?

31 Sam Coffee, we have a total of 8 victims on the beach at RT's. One patient is not ambulatory. And is the chief complaint nausea? Is that the only chief complaint?

Copy. 31 Sam is rerouting to the RT's access, and Nick Van, if we can get an update from you once you're on scene.

0: Dispatch from Franklin Sam, can we start a northern area cliff response with injuries to RTs until we have further information on our patient with a possible head injury? And I'll update if the location changes.
1: Do you have one confirmed?
2: 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Responsible report of a cliff rescue with injuries at Artis, and all the GM switch to left right dispatch 2.
3: Sam from 21 Sam, we're going to be sending Jet 20 your way.
0: 31 Sam, copy.
4: And 21 Sam, you can remain in Central. You have an extra relief sergeant in Northern that I'll cover.
5: In the water with one confirmed patient. Engine 9 can't handle with engine 9.
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0: for an update. We rescued 4 victims from an initial kayak crash, and now we're going to be shuttling 7 victims one at a time via 2 crew members at Dell's Lights.
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6: 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Lifeguard Cliff Rescue 1555 Coastwalk. 1555 Coastwalk. Cross Street, Torrey Pines Road. Engine 13.

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0: 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We're going to go ahead and upgrade. We have a pressure of 90 over 60. We can fatigue.
1: List 2, copy. Upgrading, 90 over 60, blood pressure, weak, and fatigue. Standby.

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4: 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Traffic accident. 7 Hotel, 7 India. Genesee Avenue and Claremont Mesa Boulevard. Engine 27. 7 Hotel, 7 India. Engine 16. Medical. 7 Echo, 7 Foxtrot. 6121 Avenida Chamez. 6121.

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2: 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We are now on this incident. We'll be the receiving unit here at the boat launch. 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

0: 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If you haven't done so, can you request PD to help out up there with any foul control?
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2: We've investigated multiple blocks in all directions of the intersection with nothing showing. If you have nothing further, then engine 27 and medic 84 are going to go available.
3: 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Cross Streets, Rancho Bernardo Community Park Driveway, and Interstate 15 SB off ramp. 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
1: Requesting a second ALS and BLS units to 2000 Avenida de La Playa for the multiple kayak patients being rescued.
6: Confirming we will have a total of 2 medic ambulances, medic 9 and the second one, and then 1 BLS, correct?
1: That is correct, Metro.
0: LS ambulances on scene at the foot of Avenida de la Playa.
7: Hey, firm, we're going to be on coastwalk unless you'd like us to make our way down to the boat launch right now.
6: Sir, from Metro?
4: In Metro?
6: We've got Medic 36, both units approximate 10-minute response time. Medic 36 and BLS 7.
4: Copy that, Metro. Just confirm me, the IC's request was 1 ALS unit at Coast Boulevard, Coast, and 2 ALS units at Avenida de la Playa.
6: Right now I have got Medic 9 who should be on Avenida de la Playa. I have Medic 36 and BLS 7 also heading to Avenida de la Playa. If you need me to switch to Coast Avenue, I just let me know if that's going to be the BLS or the
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3: I see. Need to get the box off the road. They're blocking our way.
4: Just pull by. 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
3: The send of west, they're going to just cap it back. 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
2: We'll get Medic 35 out of your way.
3: Okay, copy that. Yeah, actually, we're gonna back out. 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
1: 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Currently we have 3 post stations that we are triaging, no transports yet.

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0: 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We'll get on scene and just do a recon and standby.

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2: Seeing an A command with 3 Lincoln, Lester, Lieutenant. RPR conditions, total of 8 patients initially on the rocks. 7 have been walked out. 1 is currently in the process of being extricated. All operations communications will be on Lifeguard Dispatch 2. 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
3: 3, copy. Battalion 3 and Battalion 5 in command with 3 Lincoln, Lieutenant. 8 patients on the rocks, 7 walked out, 1 currently being extricated. All traffic will now be on Lifeguard Dispatch 1.

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1: 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Interstate 15 northbound. NB 15 to Ocean View Boulevard. Cross streets, Interstate 15 and the off-ramp, and Ocean View Boulevard. 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

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Throat check. 7 Juliet, 7 Kilo. 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
0: Metro Engine 7 is on scene of a single vehicle, northbound 15, just south of Ocean View. Engine 7 will be 15 IC.
1: Engine 7, copy, has seen a single vehicle, northbound 15, just south of Ocean View, assuming 15 IC.
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1: I see, Metro. If we've released all patients that they've left the scene, do you have another assignment for ourselves or Medic 9?
0: No copy there.
1: Stand by, med group. I see you, rescue group. Do we have the patient in the litter?
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0: 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Copter 3, go for Metro.
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6: 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Come on, so he'd be on a 77. What's your location?
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2: 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Traffic accident freeway. State Route 54 eastbound. Ebb 54 at Firewood RD. Cross streets, Firewood Road, and State Route 54 at on-ramp. Engine 1, and National City Engine 34.

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0: 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Sherrington 17, I've entered some notes, line 11, in the NBC. 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

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Where would you like to bus?

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1: 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We have an EOS of 2000. 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
2: 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BLS 3 is falling for level 3, 7740 Hazard Center Drive. 77F BLS 3. Medic 85, cancel.
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Ringing alarm. 7 Juliet, 7 Kilo. 202 Coast Boulevard. Horseshoe North. Cross Street, Ravina Street, and Coast Boulevard South. Engine 13. 7 Juliet, 7 Kilo.

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4: 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Flight following. 4302 Ponderosa Avenue. Copter Fire Station Montgomery. Cross Street, Balboa Avenue. Copter 3.

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2: 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Cross streets, Alatinos Drive, and Interstate 805 southbound. 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
0: 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We've got approximately 20 by 20 vegetation fire, medium to heavy fuel, burning uphill, full rate of spreads. We have no winds. 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
3: 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We got water on the fire. 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We're getting knocked down. We're going to do some mop up. We'll be here for about 45 minutes.
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0: Taker, for your call, did confirm that Harbor Police gave him the 25-year-old male. It looks like possibly another call taker appended to the wrong call, updating in your notes that it's the 70-year-old male that Engine 2 is responding to. So unconfirmed at this time, if you can continue, but we'll call Harbor directly and make sure that they do have two separate patients.
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0: Mass from 8:35. Hey, Mass from 8:35. We're clear from Scripps. Maybe grab some dinner here in District. Advice, crew is chain, my EMT change here. I'll be out at 36 on this unit. No crew change needed.
1: 9:35, copy. We're clear from Bigo in the area.
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0: 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We performed full knockdown and mop up of this incident. We released engine 28, IC's terminated. Break, is there anybody at streets we can notify that we had to cut a chain link on a fence that has access to the frontage road there on the north side of Claremont Mesa on Murphy Canyon? The gate is closed but not secured.
1: Copy. With the location of the cut gate, I can advise Public Works.
0: So it's on Murphy Canyon, just north of Claremont Mesa Boulevard, 50 yards north.
1: Okay, copy.

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1: 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I located the RP. They're up here at the pool. Sounds like it's reported of a fire pit or a barbecue that doesn't turn off.
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1: Heading to it now. 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
1: 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They're one.

0: 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She says she's unable to come down or has or does not have a code.
1: We tried that. Her voicemail is full. We'll attempt again.
0: Medic one copy. Should be waiting for it.

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0: 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It's at level 1 now.
1: 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Can you repeat Prisoner 4?
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4: 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We're en route back to district.
5: 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Do you want us to keep you attached for decon or show you available?
4: Yeah, keep us attached just for a little while longer for decon.
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0: 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They're advising they do have the call, but no units assigned yet.
1: 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Can you notify PD that this is potentially a DUI to get someone assigned? 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
0: 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We'll notify PD possible DUI, requesting their response.

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Vehicle fire freeway. 7 Juliet, 7 Kilo. Interstate 5 northbound. NV5 Sonil Bell Drive. Cross streets, Interstate 5 and the on-ramp, and Interstate 5 and the off-ramp. Engine 35, and engines of D2. 7 Juliet, 7 Kilo.

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0: 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It's center divide.
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0: Fifty-two, stop short of that little bend there. That's where we're at. 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It's kind of a bad spot for us. Back here.
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Benjamin 35, we're in route. Do you mind if we grab some fuel right here in the 50s? 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
1: 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Interstate 5 northbound. MB5 at 8. 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
3: 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He was able to move his bike out of lane.

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0: 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Unit 310. Cross Streets, Pacific Highway and Beyond Ramp, and Witherby Street. 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
1: Dramatic 43, stand by.

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1: Yeah, 4455. Is you guys finding anything in the stairwell?
0: That's a negative. Engine 44. We're currently staged at 4545.
1: Yeah, copy you guys and see anything. Can you guys see if you can find a north corridor in the same building and see if there's any water flow in that stairwell? That's where the alarm is showing.

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0: 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Still says we're departing scene.
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Ringing alarm high rise. 7 Juliet, 7 Kilo. 1526 India Street. 1526 India ST. Cross Streets, West Beach Street, and West Cedar Street. Engine 2. 7 Juliet, 7 Kilo.

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Ringing alarm. 7 Juliet, 7 Kilo. 6909 Fairway Road. 6909 Fairway RD. Cross Street, Country Club Drive. Engine 16. 7 Juliet, 7 Kilo.

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0: Engine 28. Traffic accident. 7 Hotel, 7 India. 9225 Claremont Mesa Boulevard. 9225 Claremont Mesa Boulevard. Cross Streets, Overland Avenue, and Rutland Road. Engine 28. 7 Hotel, 7 India.

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1: 31.
0: Tribulus, 31. We are clear from hospital. Where would you like us?
1: Dallas, 31. I've got 12s or 29s.
0: Post this 29, please.
1: Coming up.
0: So much.

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Cross Streets, Birch Creek Road, and Tuxedo Road. 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

0: 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Where would you like us?
1: Yeah, if I'm clear for Central Hall.

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0: 85, is there any VLS available, please?
1: 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Continue to respond.
0: Sorry, can you repeat that traffic?
1: 5, your call is at level 2. 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
2: Metro Medic 85, we are at scene. 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
1: Medic 85, repeat your traffic. I was on the line.
2: 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Medic 85 is at scene. 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
1: Medic 85, copy. I'll place you at scene now. Standby checking.

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0: We are just going to relocate to a parking lot just about 20 yards away in front of the James Brown Pavilion. Just to get out of the road. You can update PLS for that, please. Thanks.
1: Medic 85, confirming relocating to a different parking lot with the patient.
2: The area is following 4132 Illinois Street, 270, what can you think?
0: Brown Pavilion.
1: Metro copies. The Shaw Memorial parking lot in front of James Brown Pavilion. 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
1: BLS 10 Medic 85 is relocating to a different parking lot with the patient. This will be at the Shaw Memorial parking lot in front of the James Brown Pavilion. We can meet them there.
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Family's on scene requesting PD to make a report for assault. Medic 18 also to remain at scene for a little bit to do paperwork for a minor.

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1091, Carbonox at alarm 7 Julia 7 Kilo, 11004, Weatherwood Terrace, cross of Scripps Trail. 1091, Carbon Monoxide Alarm, 7 Julia 7 Kilo.

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0: 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We're clear AMA. 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

0: 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Matthew 26, can we confirm that PD is responding?
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0: Yeah, sure.

0: 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Full crew available. 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
0: Copy. Are we clear for a quick drink pickup in the area?
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1: 3 copy call says apartment letter Q.
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0: 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We're going to be en route to Falk Central Hub for a NARC restock in service. 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
1: Here.
0: Copy that. Thank you. Have a good night.
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0: Engine 91, we're at scene of a fast food restaurant, Jack in the Box. Red light smoke showing from the roof appears to be coming from the vents of the cooking equipment. Engine 91 is on a water supply, searching the deck lane. I'll establish tally IC.
1: 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Light smoke showing from the vents coming from the roof. From the cooking equipment. 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
1: 10 minutes into the incident. We have reports of an extinguished fire on a fryer. Units are clearing the checking for extension. We'll continue the timer.
3: I see copy reports of extinguished fire in the fryer. 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Continuing timer.
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7: 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And we also need a wheelchair unit to transport.
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0: 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It is 12 West East Roosevelt, 6 Edwards, Foxtrot.
1: Metro will be the last one. Clear from hospital. We cleared ahead in our gauge here for restock refill. 0700 EOS.
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0: A dramatic 12. Well, we were canceled on 6 Echo, non-injury. We're going to be in route back to quarters at a service for childcare.
1: 12, we're returning.

0: Medic 18, we offloaded at the hospital.
1: Medic 18, you're still offloaded?
0: That was affirmative. We're at the hospital. I'm looking at MVC and says, that's the end.
1: Zephyr Power, it looks like you guys see your TOC at 28, you're seeing you available at 647. Do you see if the patient's still on your gurney, and how much more time do you need?
0: My apologies. We just need about 5. I'm totally looking at it from a distance, but just 5 more minutes, please.
1: Sorry. Thank you.

0: Okay.
1: That's 3 to 4 west southwest. Fair, strong wind. Guide is maybe 10 feet of his. Moderate to heavy surge at the cove. Moderate surge. Light to moderate surge at the shore. Diving not recommended.
0: Just test how it.

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1: 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Transfers are not complete. All crews are reminded to remain in station until transfers are complete. 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Transfers are not complete. All crews are reminded to remain in station until transfers are complete.
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0: Damage to the sled tray on the gurney. I gotta email the mechanic and see what he says. He'd want to give us a couple minutes, please.
1: One, I still show you our response.
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0: 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Thank you so much.
1: 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And Bula 7, let me know when you guys are down. Looks like there's no date for today.
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1: 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We're going to relocate for AMA and another time for Nikon.
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2: 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So VLS 31, we're still working on AMA paperwork. 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
2: Lucio, can I send an email at 12, 19th and K?

0: me for the 51 Northbound 805 for a traffic accident, 778.
1: Engine 12 and truck 12. Traffic accident freeway. 7 Hotel, 7 India. Interstate 805 northbound. MB 805 at Imperial Ave. Cross streets, Imperial Avenue, and Interstate 805 MB on ramp. Engine 12 and truck 12. 7 Hotel, 7 India. Engine 23. Medical. 7 Echo, 7 Foxtrot. 6209 Caminito Luisito. 6209 Caminito Luisito. Unit 6209. Cross Street, Camino Capiz. Engine 23. 7 Echo, 7 Foxtrot.
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0: Medic 21, clear from our last and route Falk HQ 4, CPR restart. Passenger close the scene. We do have three cars in the number two lane. 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Greg, truck 12.
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1: 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Traffic accident. 7 Hotel, 7 India. 80804th Avenue. 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
2: 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Medic 35, Metro, on 7, Charlie.
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4: Eighteen, traffic delay, gate westbound.
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1: 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Medic 21 Metro on 7 Charlie, Medic 21. BLS 71 cancel, BLS 71 cancel acknowledge.
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0: 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Medic 39, 7 Echo.
1: Medic 80, we have a traffic delay getting off the freeway and going on to Rose Grant Street, maybe 5 to 10 minutes.
2: Medic 80, copy. Traffic delay is 5 to 10 minutes.

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1: Medic 44
0: in. 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

0: 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PLS 71.
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1: 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Transporting shortly.
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2: BLS 29.
1: Metro, BLS 29, traffic delay 125 north, heavy traffic.
2: 9, copy, heavy traffic delay.
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Engine 7, go ahead. Metro, we're in the area. There's a strong sulfur smell that Howard is doing construction on the sewer lines here. Normally smells like this. 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
1: 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No traffic.
0: 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Be advised, I'm showing patient is in front of the building on sidewalk near garage, wearing beige cap, white shirt, black pants, gray shoes, laying on blue bag.
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0: 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No one needs that description laying on the ground in the area. 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
1: 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We're about 33 miles away.
0: BLS 29, Metro, that's a negative. 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
0: 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We're able to receive the phone number from the owner of the property. We'll go ahead and give them a call and let them know.
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0: 71. 71, did you copy post move?
1: Yes, 71, we copy post move. We're in route now.
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1: 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Medic 33 Metro on 70, Medic 33.
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1: 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Are we clear to attempt logging back in?
0: 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Helix 41, response. 13101, Hartfield Avenue, 770. 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

0: seen broken, blurring, confirmed, establishing Avenida IC, monitoring outdoors in between two addresses. We'll make contact with workers there, pretty close to water supply. Engine 13 will be Avenida IC investigating.
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0: 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Nat gas leak broken slash blowing. 9 Delta, 9 Echo. 6621 Avenida Mirla. 6621 Avenida Mirla. 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
1: To the south of you blocking the road.
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1: 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Engine 16 will block up here on the hydrant. 3 out 4 gas. 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
2: 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We do have a broken and blowing. We are unable to contain it or shut it off from the street side. We are getting zero on the monitor, pretty close to the break. We are doing some precautionary evacuations on the address and the adjacent houses direct both sides, alpha and delta size. Oh, sorry, bravo and delta size.
9: 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I see Metro copies. Broken blowing, unable to contain or set off from street 90 on monitors, close to rig, doing precautionary evacuations on address and adjacent addresses on both sides on Bravo and Delta sides.
0: 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Engine 29, 7 Echo, 7 Foxtrot.
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1: 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Truck 21, that seemed behind engine 16.
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Medical. 7 Echo, 7 Foxtrot. 4580 Imperial Avenue. 4580 Imperial Ave. Cross Street, West Street, and Interstate 805 SB on ramp. 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

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Ringing alarm high rise. 7 Juliet, 7 Kilo. 9171 Town Center Drive. 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

0: 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Battalion 57, Battalion 6, Engine 51, National City Engine 31, and Truck 12. 8 Alpha, 8 Bravo.
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1: 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Traffic accident. 7 Hotel, 7 India. 1880 Coronado Avenue. Jack in the Box Coronado Avenue Southern Boulevard. Cross Streets, 18th Street, and Southern Boulevard. Engine 30. 7 Hotel, 7 India.

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0: We have a walk up with some helping on some bandage on like a straight vaginal fall, but we're not gonna have a transport to the hospital.
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0: 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We're just gonna be offline for a little bit.
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0: Metro engine 21, 7 Alpha. Metro engine 21, can you advise PD there's a transient creating a disturbance middle of the intersection, Grand Avenue and Mission Boulevard, blocking traffic. Looks to be a 40s white male, approximately 6 feet tall, black t-shirt, black shorts, with a bicycle.
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0: 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You can advise PD, the person is no longer at scene, left on bicycle, traveling northbound on Mission Boulevard.
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0: 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Actually, the crew got stuck inside. We were able to get ourselves out. We're shutting down the elevator. Do you want to, if you have a contact information for the property, and maybe you can start a check or alert the management company if you have that info.
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0: 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Cross Streets, State Route 94 WB off Lamb and Lyon Street. 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

0: Battalion 6, Ambrush, 10, 12, and 14. Vegetation fire. State Route 94 eastbound. S-94 at Lemon Grove Ave. Cross streets, Buena Vista Drive, and Lemon Grove Avenue. 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
1: 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So come in on market, go opposing on park, and we'll be right here on G. Park shut down, so we'll have no traffic coming up. Just going to let them go.
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3: 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They're coming to us.

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0: 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Structure fire. 8 Alpha, 8 Bravo. 4037 Van Dyke Avenue. 4037 Van Dyke Ave. Cross Streets, University Avenue, and Polk Avenue. 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Truck 14. Structure fire. 8 Alpha, 8 Bravo. 4037 Van Dyke Avenue. 4037 Van Dyke Ave. Cross Streets, University Avenue, and Polk Avenue. Truck 14. 8 Alpha, 8 Bravo.
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2: Send a couple of firefighters down with some tools, pick it.
4: 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We're up top. We'll come down from three and four and go down.
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0: not sure, I'm at 26. It's gonna be at least another 15 minutes.
1: Oh.
0: Mission 201. 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
1: 4 coming from
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1: So, for disregard line 12, looks like that was meant for another incident. 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
0: 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At Broadway and 4th, we have a rubbish fire. We got a flag on. 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
1: 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Interstate 5 southbound. SB 5 No 75 Coronado Bridge. 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Interstate 5 SB off ramp and State Route 75 SB on ramp. Engine 4 and Engine 201. 7 Hotel, 7 India. 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
2: 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Traffic accident. 7 Hotel, 7 India. Interstate 5 southbound. SB 5 No 75 Coronado Bridge. Cross streets, Interstate 5 SB off-ramp, and State Route 75 SB on-ramp. Engine 7. 7 Hotel, 7 India.
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0: 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What's your ETA? Traumatic 51, we're a minute out. We have some traffic to go with.
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0: 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Go for Metro. 51 training delay, hose lays 1 hour.
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1: 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Interstate 805 southbound. SB 805 No Pole SBF. Cross Streets, Interstate 805 SB on ramp, and Interstate 805 SB off ramp. 2 La Vista Engine 55, and Engine 6. 7 Hotel, 7 India.
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1: Traffic delay on the 805 South.
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0: 39, go ahead. Metro 39, do you have traffic?
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0: 17, traffic delay 805 south.
1: Static 17, Metro copies traffic delay.
2: Badger engine 22.
1: Engine 22.
3: Static 21, respond northbound 805 for traffic.
4: Engine 14 and engine 17. Traffic accident freeway. 7 Hotel, 7 India. Interstate 805 northbound. NB 805 No El Cajon Boulevard. Cross streets, Interstate 805 and the on-ramp, and Adams Avenue. Engine 14 and engine 17. 7 Hotel, 7 India.

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1: Medic 39, just 22. 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
0: That's affirmative. 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
1: Engine 29. Traffic accident. 7 Hotel, 7 India. 700 to 719, East San Isidro Boulevard. Cross streets, East Bayer Boulevard, and Interstate 5 MV ramp. Engine 29. 7 Hotel, 7 India.
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1: Engine 13. Traffic accident. 7 Hotel, 7 India. 5600 La Jolla Boulevard. Cross Streets, Forward Street, and Chelsea Place. Engine 13. 7 Hotel, 7 India.

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0: Metro, Vila 71. Vila 71, we're going to be clear from Central. What would you like us for coverage?
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2: 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Natural gas odor, outside. 8 Alpha, 8 Bravo. 100 West E Street. 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
1: Medic 50.
4: Traffic delay, 160 degrees southbound.
1: Metro copy, traffic delay, Medic 50.
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3: 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Cross streets, South 39th Street and South 40th Street. Engine 19. 7 Echo, 7 Fox Spot.
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0: 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Are we clear, hose lays, approximately 1 hour?
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2: 20 Metro Puppies, patient instructed to remain where she is, minute 20 going available.
1: So Medic 51, we're going to be having a traffic away, 805 southbound at Adams.
2: I'm copy traffic delay 805 southbound at Adams.

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2: Engine 45. 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

0: That's right, 245.
1: 245, guys.
2: Not answering. 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If you can relay it up to PD, there's no need for them to respond.
1: Metro 7. 245, copy. 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And 7, go ahead.
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0: Okay, James, can we post up at this hub instead?
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0: 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He's between Tower 22 and 23. He said his wife came out of the water with some pain in her foot and some bleeding. They're on the beach.
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0: 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Metro Vila 71, we were canceled from our last. Where would you like us to recover?
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1: Engine 36, traffic accident, 7 Hotel, 7 India, Balboa Avenue and General Griffin Driveway. Engine 36, 7 Hotel, 7 India.

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Unit 2nd SL. Cross Streets, Spectrum Center Boulevard, and Lightwave Avenue. Engine 39. 7 Echo, 7 Foxtrot.